you till you love me. I'll fuck you till you love me. I'll fuck you till you love me. 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
1: They say the holy water's watered down, and this town's lost its faith. Our colors will fade eventually, so if our time is running out, day after day, we'll make the mundane a masterpiece. Oh my, my, oh my, my love, I take one look at you, you're taking me out.

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1: Riva. Hello, it's Ray here. Please get nice and comfortable and lock your phones because the story is about to begin. Ladies and gentlemen, I'm gonna tell you about one of the many men. Name is irrelevant, height is irrelevant. He was 1 out of 10. I wish that I knew it then. I'm still recovering. Truly invulnerable. I love a sentiment. 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

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Friends to lovers need a part to star in. Like, wait, babe, let me